0: shares what happens when her brother Poli finally makes it to the U.S., and we hear about the very deeply personal family archives that helped her write the book.
1: I found the archives, and I remember in that moment, like, I was like, I realized what I had, and I saw the date, and I was like, you know, it would, like, if I were in a regular archive, it would be, I would call it a gold mine.
0: That's after the break. Stay with us. No te vayas.

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0: We have the day's top stories next here on WBUR. 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
1: 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And Bass, Berry, and Sims, partnering with businesses nationwide, working to bring confidence and clarity to complex legal matters. 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